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You're dialed into WFUV. I'm Sam Sumter. Thanks for spending your Tuesday with me. Hope you're happy to be here. I sure am. Going to give you a sneak peek of what's coming your way this hour. I've got a new one from Olivia Rodrigo. Going to hit you with some Vampire Weekend, Prince, Soundgarden, Steve Lacy, and more. All that on 90.7 WFUV. We're going to kick things off with something sweet. It's Kacey Musgraves with Mexico Honey.

0: U2, who very recently released their cover of the Pogues' Yeah, Yeah, Yeah, Yeah, Yeah. Be sure and check that one out. I'm Sam Sumter on 90.7 WFUV. I've got Dinosaur Jr. coming your way in a few. 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I will have Dinosaur Jr. coming your way along with The Heavy on WFUV in just a sec.
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How You Like Me Now. It's the Heavy on FUV. I'm Sam Sumter. And with you tonight, Olivia Rodrigo, I am sure, is still riding the high of raising $20 million for nonprofit organizations supporting women following the Daisy Chain Fields Festival. And this song, one that she released exclusively on hard copy leading up to the fest, available at a record store nearby, close to the grounds, and now available for everyone's listening pleasure, named after a character in The Handmaid's Tale. It's Serena Joy on FUV.

0: 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I'm Sam Sumter in FUV and Live Nation. Welcome, Gorillaz House of Kong, New York, open now through September 28th at the Agrifish Building, Brooklyn. 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I've got Lana Del Rey on the way.
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1: 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And thanks.

title track from the new Steve Lacy album, Oh Yeah, on FUV. You can catch him at Radio City Music Hall on October 10th. You can also get to know him a little bit better via an interview in Interview Magazine. Miranda July, the author of All Fours, interviewed him, and amongst other things, he tells her what heartbreak sounds like. That interview is over at interviewmagazine.com. I'm Sam Sumter on WFUV. Here's some Prince.

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0: Right, I've got some Lizzie McAlpine up for you next on WFUV from her album Angel that drops September 18th. This is Ugly Things.

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I'm Sam Sumter. Got the Womack sisters up for you next. Just talent in the blood with this duo. They are the daughters, granddaughters, and nieces of R&B and soul artists. And they've got their own album out now. That one is self-titled. You have two opportunities to catch them live at the end of the month. They'll be at Baby's All Right over in Brooklyn. Great venues, September 30th and October 1st. This is If I Let You on FUV.

0: Talking Heads on FUV. You can catch David Byrne on Saturday, September 19th at Forest Hills. I feel like that's still the indicator that summer is going strong. Later this month, after the lifeguards are gone, Forest Hills is still open. So whether you're there for David Byrne, for All Things Go Festival, or any of the other shows slated for the season, I think goes into October. Actually, come by the WFUV Clubhouse. We have got some swag to give you, and we would always love to say hi and see your face. I'm Sam Sunter on WFUV, the Decemberists, Jungle, and more coming your way next.
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an older one from Jungle 5 years back. Their new album Sunshine is out now, and two out of three of those members also producers on the new Leon Bridges album. So a busy, busy bunch. I'm Sam Sumter with some Stephen Wilson Jr. up for you now on WFUV. This track featuring Miranda Lambert, working to paint a portrait of working class perseverance. Also concluding with some borrowed Pixies action, a little Where Is My Mind? So keep an ear out for that. The song is Hardwired on FUV.

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From that new Phoebe Bridgers album, Lost Weekend, it's Lost Boys. She is doing a triple header at the Barclays Center later this month. She will be there September 24th, 25th, and 26th. Will be really interesting to, there's got to be some surprises. I'm sure some people are going to get pulled up on stage. The star power on those shows. Stay tuned. I'm calling it now. I'm Sam Sumter with some Queen for you now. Please don't stop me now. Tonight.

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0: All right, I've been Sam Sumter. Thank you for spending your evening with me on WFUV. I mentioned at the beginning of the show that I officially hit 10 years in New York, and if I could go back when I had just arrived from Texas in my Hyundai Elantra, stuffed full of garbage bags, full of clothes, because that's how I pack. And tell myself that in 10 years I would be here specifically. I would not believe myself, and I feel so, so lucky. So thank you so much. It's a pleasure. It's a privilege. Thank you for listening. 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I'm going to leave you tonight with New Translations. The song is Modern Lovers. 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

chunks of you will sit down to seals, blubber rich in morning. I'll mash you up, yes, I know it's a lot of a way, but it's fair to say.

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laughed and so did I in our lane. Then she went to the vending machine to buy a candy cane. But right next to that was a boy I knew with a spring in his hand, playing a country pinball machine called Stand By Your Man. I saw him talk to her, but I stayed in my lane and played my game steady and was thinking of a day when I'd be too

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2: 3 years on the local circuit. Played twice at the county fair. And the second time, Ben, our friend who worked the business end, said a guy from a label was there. There were two more like him at the next show, staring us down like hawks. And there was love in the air, and all the money was there, and we were going on tour with Candlebox.

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Adding Annie Lennox to the soundtrack of your Wednesday morning on WFUV. Good morning, I'm Corny O'Connell. I'll be with you till 10 o'clock, and I'll get to music from Radiohead and Devo. I'll tell you about the question of the day. It's going to be a little bit warmer today and a little more humid with a high around 86, starting off at 69 in Central Park. And how's the sunrise by you? Getting any color this morning? Here's Cage the Elephant and their latest on FUV.

0: on WFUV. It's Let Down from Radiohead. Cage the Elephant before that. Corny here. So what you want? Some Beastie Boys? I got that. I also got a new one from LP. And later on, we'll do the WFUV question of the day on this September 9th. So today is the 70th anniversary of Elvis Presley making his very first appearance on the Ed Sullivan Show. And so what we're looking for from you is tell us about the first time you saw an artist or band perform on television. 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

Brandon Flowers of The Killers going twangy on his solo album and corny here. Do you draw up plans or are you just winging it? Here's a band that took their name from a David Bowie song, The Kooks.

0: something you would only hear on public radio, the band Of Montreal, that is Groenlandic Edit. And although they're called Of Montreal, they're actually based in a great music town, Athens, Georgia, which also gave us REM and B-52s. Coming up, I'll get to something from the Black Crowes and the Queen of Soul. I'm Corny with you at about 8 minutes before 7, looking for your requests on the question of the day, 70th anniversary of Elvis Presley making his first appearance on the Ed Sullivan Show. 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

Aretha Franklin. You know why I played that one? Because I love you. If no one else, Corny loves you. And we've got music on the way from Father John Misty. And if you stay with me, I'll get to something from Lisa Loeb. Some lovely weather again, going to be a little bit warmer too, with a high around 86 as we get some winds out of the southwest. So you'll feel a little bit more humidity with the mix of sun and clouds. Right now, 69 in Central Park, taking you up to date with a new one from Devin Gilfillian.

0: Father John Misty on WFUV. Someone's got to help him dig. I'll supervise. Corny here, and also supervise the question of the day. Today we're asking you to tell us about a time you saw an artist or band perform on television, perhaps the first time you saw them perform. 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

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Stick around for Olivia Dean, Elvis Costello, and Leon Bridges wants to talk it over.

0: Elvis Costello, an early one from him. Doesn't want to go to Chelsea. That would be Chelsea, London. Coming up, we'll get to a new one from Casey Musgraves, and we'll see if you remember Love and Rockets. I'm Corny. 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
3: I'm gonna go get me a New York slice.

Kacey Musgraves. Sounds like she's in the mood in that song. Now, if you're in the mood for U2 or Stevie Wonder, stick around. And let's go back a ways for this one from Love and Rockets on FUV.

0: getting some reassurance from Stevie Wonder on WFUV. And we have some Stevie Wonder news coming up in just a moment. Corny with you. And for our question of the day today, we're asking you to tell us about a time you first saw an artist or band perform on television. And I'll give you an example. I remember watching the David Letterman show, and the Swedish singer Robin came on, and she performed Cobra Style, and she was backed by the Teddy Bears, a band that wore suits, and on their heads they had plastic teddy bear heads, and I was enthralled. So tell us about a time you first saw an artist or band perform on TV, and do that at WFUV.org/question or through the mobile app, and we'll spin a bunch of those artists later on. Right now, we've got your news in 90 seconds with Ben Aduccio.
1: There will be increased security at religious sites across New York State for the upcoming Jewish High Holidays. Governor Hochul says officers will be patrolling starting Friday for Rosh Hashanah. Hochul says recent data shows hate crimes are on the rise in New York City. New York City is releasing close to 200,000 documents related to 9/11. Mayor Mamdani says they show the city wasn't truthful with residents about air quality following the terrorist attacks. The documents are available through a free online portal ahead of the 25th anniversary. Four New York City Council committees are meeting today to investigate a recent 911 emergency system outage. Mayor Mamdani says hundreds of calls were not connected during the outage, which occurred last month. A technology problem is being blamed for the breakdown. Stevie Wonder is hitting the road. He's touring to celebrate the 50th anniversary of his album, Songs in the Key of Life. Wonder will perform the album in its entirety at each show. He'll make a stop at Madison Square Garden on November 19th. Check out the What's What podcast, bringing you the latest in news, culture, and features from the WFUV newsroom. 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
0: This one gets a little steamy. It's called Sauna. New from Jesse Ware.

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blending their voices so beautifully. It's the duo The Milk Carton Kids, and you can catch them at Webster Hall on the 23rd. That's called Younger Years. 3 minutes after 8 on this Wednesday, we've got 69 degrees to start, going to be a little warmer and more humid today with a high around 86. I'm Corny. I'll get to music from Seal, Sharon Van Etten, and here's another band that's coming around, Jungle. You can catch them at the Barclays Center on the 19th.

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0: Gin Blossoms on WFUV. Found out about you. We're going to find out a little bit from Brian Fallon in a bit, plus a new one from Lord. And here's a new one from the Mountain Goats. This is not a true story, but they named the song after another band, Candlebox.
1: 3 years on the local circuit, played twice at the county fair. 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There were two more like him at the next show, staring us down like hawks. And there was love in the air, and all the money was there, and we were going on tour.

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1: 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They'll always be there and they'll come out. 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Just the thing that you give to the world, it's only one. 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

0: That's called Myth from Beach House on WFUV. At about 10 minutes before 9, getting close to time for the WFUV question of the day. I'm Corny O'Connell, and I'm asking you to tell me about a time you first saw an artist or a band perform on television. And we're getting memories of Don Kirshner's rock concert, the Smothers Brothers Comedy Hour, the Dick Cavett Show, and for those of you here in the New York area, The Uncle Floyd Show, which was on UHF Channel 68. You needed a special UHF antenna to get that. So add to the list that we've got going at WFUV.org/question or through the mobile app, and we'll spin some of these bands or artists that you saw on television. And right now, we've got your news in 90 seconds, sponsored by Greenwich Hospital, a part of Yale New Haven Health.
1: There will be increased security at religious sites across New York State for the upcoming Jewish High Holidays. Governor Hochul says officers will be patrolling starting Friday for Rosh Hashanah. Hochul says recent data shows hate crimes are on the rise in New York City. New York City is releasing close to 200,000 documents related to 9/11. Mayor Mamdani says they show the city wasn't truthful with residents about air quality following the terrorist attacks. The documents are available through a free online portal ahead of the 25th anniversary. Four New York City Council committees are meeting today to investigate a recent 911 emergency system outage. Mayor Mamdani says hundreds of calls were not connected during the outage, which occurred last month. A technology problem is being blamed for the breakdown. Stevie Wonder is hitting the road. He's touring to celebrate the 50th anniversary of his album, Songs in the Key of Life. Wonder will perform the album in its entirety at each show. He'll make a stop at Madison Square Garden on November 19th. Check out the What's What podcast, bringing you the latest in news, culture, and features from the WFUV newsroom. 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I'm Beneduccio, and that's your news in 90 seconds on FUV.
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Billie Eilish on WFUV complaining you ain't got no job. What if he's in between jobs? 3 minutes after nine, we've got a lovely day today, a bit warmer and a little more humid with a mix of sun and clouds. We'll get up to 86 this afternoon. Right now, 74 in Central Park. I'm Corny O'Connell. We're going to do a question of the day in a bit, and this is the latest from Biba Doobie.

0: Song for Zula from Phosphorescent on WFUV. 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
0: 11 minutes after 9, it's time for the WFUV question of the day. I'm Corny O'Connell with you on this September 9th. So today is the 70th anniversary of Elvis Presley making his first appearance on the Ed Sullivan Show. Approximately 60 million people tuned in, and that set a record for the number of viewers and the share of the TV audience at the time. So today we ask you to tell us about a time you first saw an artist or band perform on television. 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I recommend that you check out the posts that we have at WFUV.org or also on our Facebook or Twitter. So we're going to start with a recollection that a few listeners remember: Chris in Brooklyn, Glenn from Upper Montclair, and Jeff from Somers, remembering the time that Devo first appeared on Saturday Night Live. This would be in October of 1978. And Jeff remembers saying, "Who the hell are they?"

Devo covering the Stones, and when they performed that on SNL, they were all wearing those yellow suits and the matching sunglasses. Up next, it's another remembrance from Saturday Night Live that Mary in Merrick and David in Brooklyn recall. David saying, "I had never heard of Ricky Lee Jones when I saw her perform Chucky's in Love." That was her big hit, but she also performed another song and made an impression also on listener Norman in Manhattan, who says, "I was a freshman in college when I saw the same show, Ricky Lee Jones, on SNL. Like many people watching, I fell in love with her instantly and bought tickets to her next show at Carnegie Hall."

Ricky Lee Jones, and one of two songs that she performed on Saturday Night Live. She did her big hit, Chuck E's In Love, but she also got a chance to do Coolsville. And up next, it's another remembrance of a song, a performance you saw on television. This one was from the Mike Douglas Show, a remembrance from listener Sandra from Babylon. She says, I remember seeing the Spinners perform the Rubber Band Man, and they danced with big elastic straps around their waist, hence because of the song The Rubber Band Man.

It's the WFUV question of the day, and Sandra from Babylon remembers seeing the Spinners doing that one on the afternoon show, the Mike Douglas Show. You could come home from school and watch that. And up next, it's a remembrance from listener Jeff, who says, while there were several impressionable TV performances that I remember from my preteen years in the 60s, the one that is indelible is The Who performing on the Smothers Brothers in 1967. Their performance of My Generation literally went off with a bang.

0: Generation. Back when people talked about the generation gap, there's The Who and My Generation, and they performed that on the Smothers Brothers back in 1967, ended their performance with an explosion of smoke, and then, of course, they smashed their instruments. So that's the question of the day for today as we mark the 70th anniversary of Elvis Presley making his first appearance on The Ed Sullivan Show with your remembrances of the first time you saw artists and bands on TV. I'm Corny. We do the question of the day every weekday morning at this time. 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

on WFUV. It's a new one from the Strokes, Going to Babylon. And no, they're not going to the town of Babylon, but they are going to be in Asbury Park for the See Here Now Festival on the 20th of this month, and then they go to Flushing Meadows on October 2nd. Coming up, Talking Heads, Simple Minds, and here's Fiona Apple.

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0: Simple Minds and all the things she said. Well, you're going to hear all the things Alisa Ali is going to tell you in spinning music in just a little bit. And I'm going to try to squeeze in something from Oasis in a bit. I'm Courtney O'Connell. 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
0: Here's a new one called Marianne from Fontaines, D.C.

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Amethyst Kia here on member-supported WFUV with Black Myself off her Wary and Strange album from 2021. Me, I'm Elisa Ellie. Thank you so much for tuning in this wonderful Wednesday morning. Coming up, we are going to galvanize the music set with some Chemical Brothers, but first we'll start with new music from Steve Lacy. Oh yeah? Yeah, we will.

0: Galvanize from the Chemical Brothers with an assist from Q-Tip, who's kind of like the Michael McDonald of hip-hop, in my opinion. He's on so many different tracks with so many different artists, just like Michael McDonald sang on everybody else's tracks. Like Q-Tip, maybe Q-Tip has been on even more than Michael McDonald. Like, he played with D-Lite. He has a verse on Janet Jackson's song, a great song with Mark Ronson, obviously De La Soul's buddy. I could go on and on. Or can I? Sounds like I'm running out of examples. Anyway, I just named like four or three or something like that. Anyway, it's Elisa. Thank you so much for tuning in. Hope you're doing well today. I want to let you know that FUV and Live Nation welcome Kim Gordon to Warsaw in Brooklyn on Wednesday, September 16th. 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

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I am Alisa Ali. You just had the good fortune of listening to PJ Harvey. We got some Bowie in there, too. Fashion. Decided to play that one since Fashion Week starts tomorrow in New York City. And I wasn't thinking of that Goon Squad line in the song, but it always pleases me. I love that phrase. And actually, that reminds me, there's a book by Jennifer Egan I've always meant to read called Goon Squad. Have you read that? And I think it has something to do with music, too. If you have, let me know. I am Alisa Ali. Thank you so much for tuning in. Let me know if you would recommend that book to me, or if you have any other good book recs. I recommend this song from Annabelle Dinda. It's a song that is about people who are willing to just go with the flow. You know, you feel strongly about going to a dive bar. Okay, we'll go there. You want to do karaoke? That's cool too. I'm just trying to have fun, and I'm just trying to make a connection. And that is what the character in this song is all about. It's called Whatever You Wanna, and I want to play for you right now on WFUV.

0: That's the drums on WFUV with Money. I love that song and I can relate to it. I want to buy you something, but I don't have any money. It's public radio. Come on. What do you think? I'm rolling in it? I am not. But I am lucky to be here. It's good work if you can get it, especially if you love music like I do and like you do as well, because I've got some great tunes ahead that I think you are going to know and love, like this Waxahachie song, which we will get right back to in just a little bit here on WFUV.
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That's Jesse Wells with a love song, actually, from his new album, Masks Off. Won't you come out tonight? And we got right back to it with that great song from Waxahachie, who is a new mom. Congratulations to Katie Crutchfield. That song featured harmony vocals and some banjo, courtesy of MJ Lenderman. Me, I'm Elisa Ali, gonna lend you some music right now. Here is a song that will stop making this hurt. It's Bleachers on member-supported WFUV.

0: That's Imogen Heap here on WFUV with Headlock. We got Lost with Frank Ocean, and we are going to dive into a new one from Johnny Blue Skies and the Dark Clouds. 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
0: 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Johnny Blue Skies, with a song off his new album, Mutiny After Midnight. 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

0: Rocking the Clash on the radio this Wednesday morning here in New York City. I am Elisa Lee, London calling though, of course, clamped down from that album. I am going to get to new music now from the Killers frontman Brandon Flowers, who comes back with a new solo album that's a country-flavored record. But he grew up with country music and is kind of in his bones. And when his dad first heard the record, he said, finally, I guess he thought he was always going to make a country record. And he finally did. And this song from this new country record, Thrasher, is kind of looking back at the big plans you made for yourself and realizing they didn't quite turn out as you had expected. Yeah, continue to plan though, right? Here's Plans Now on FUV.
1: One, two.

0: Going back to black with Amy Winehouse here on member-supported WFUV. I'm your friendly ghost in the machine, Elisa Ali. Hope you're doing well today. Coming up, we are going to keep it PG. We have been keeping it PG-13. anyway, we've got, it was just a joke about PG. I'm playing Peter Gabriel, so nothing shocking. Although I am going to shock the monkey. Do-do-do-do-do-do.
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a shocking song. I forgot about that end part of Shock the Monkey. I was shocked just now. I'm so sorry I stepped on that line. It's Elise Ali on the radio. It's live radio. It's not recorded. It's not pre-recorded. I'm here right now making mistakes live for you, my friends. Peter Gabriel's Shock the Monkey off his album Security. Security? All right, let's get to new music now from Nick Carpenter, whom you might better know as Medium Build. He's got a song called Home Depot, and I was always stressed out going to Home Depot with my dad because it was so boring to me. I feel like I spent a lot of my childhood in Home Depot and Lowe's and these kinds of things. And this is a song about a character, not a very cool guy, actually. He's kind of emotionally unavailable, unlike my dad, who is the best human being in the world. But anyway, this is a great song. I'll play for you now here on WFUV. It's Medium Build with Home Depot.

0: from Royal Otis to play for you. Stick around to hear it. Right now, hear this. 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

It's your friendly ghost in the machine, Alisa Ali, here on WFUV. That, of course, was In Excess with Devil Inside. Not me, though. I don't have the devil inside. The power of Christ compels me. By the way, fun fact, did you know that The Exorcist was filmed in part here at Keating Hall, in the basement of Keating Hall, which, by the way, is where the radio station is at Fordham University. So part of The Exorcist was filmed not far away from where I am sitting right now, just like feet away from me. That scares me just thinking about it. That is probably one of the scariest movies of all time. I don't want to think about it anymore. Let me play you something happy. Oof, just got the chills. Leon Bridges.

0: Okay, that was a good song, and it did feel good, so it must be good. And in fact, it is a song from Leon Bridges' album, Good Thing. I am Alisa Ali here on member-supported WFUV. I've got a good news song from Danielle Ponder coming up, and we will grab a New York slice this afternoon. Right now, though, we're going to step into the newsroom and get a news update in 90 seconds on member-supported WFUV.
1: The price of oil has hit $100 a barrel for the first time since July. This comes after new attacks have limited traffic in the Strait of Hormuz. New York City kids are being welcomed back to school with safer streets. Mayor Zohran Mamdani and the Department of Transportation have installed 15-mile-per-hour slow zones at more than 200 schools. The city is also set to install the first-ever gated open street to create more opportunities for play and outdoor learning. New legislation has been introduced in New York State inspired by recent crises like the violence in Times Square. It would make it easier to connect New Yorkers in need with housing and supportive services. The bill would create neighborhood street teams to allow healthcare providers, social workers, and other officials to communicate with each other more seamlessly. The NYPD is unveiling a new memorial wall today in honor of 9/11 first responders. It will commemorate more than 500 heroes who died in the attacks and as a result of 9/11-related illnesses. The 9/11 Memorial and Museum is opening a new exhibition this weekend to commemorate the 25th anniversary of the attacks. The, in their honor, 25 years of 9/11-inspired service shows how individuals and communities turn their grief into action. The exhibit opens Saturday and will be on display through 2030. Be sure to check out our What's What podcast, giving you the latest in news and culture. 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I'm Mia Barth, and that's your news in 90 seconds on FUV.
0: 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I am going to get to new music now from Danielle Ponder, who is releasing her sophomore record next month called Everything Has Changed. She's also already released a song from the new record, and I'm going to play it for you now. 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

0: That's new music from Weezer featuring Wednesday's Carly Hartzman. This Wednesday on WFUV, we might as well be strangers. I am Alisa Lee. I am about to introduce you to a great new local artist in the form of this New York Slice. Of course, New York Slice is our local music feature, and New York Slice is sponsored by the Public Theater, presenting How Shakespeare Saved My Life, begins September 15th.
1: It's coming to you fresh. New Yorkers do it best. You're biased till you try it, then you'll have to agree. The best slices in NYC.
0: Indeed, and thank you very much, Run With The Main, for that New York Slice jingle. Today's New York Slice featured artist is Muriel Mwamba, a New York City-based Zambian artist who sings in several languages, including Isimba. I think I said that right. Isibemba. No, I didn't say it right. So she sings in Isibemba, her native tongue, English, French, and Lingala. Her sound reflects the flavorful mix of Kalindula, which is African fusion melodies. She also puts in R&B, jazz, and Brazilian sounds. And I want to play you one of her songs right now called Ichalo. And it features Sid Whalen, who co-produced the track and is the engineer, plays guitars, bass, percussion, keys, backing vocals. Also on there, Yayoi Ikawa on keys, Mamadou Konate on talking drums, and Duke Jones on trumpet. This is the song Ichalo from Muriel Mwamba on WFUV.

0: 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And I just added that song to WFUV's running playlist of New York Slices on Spotify. 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

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I am Elisa Lee. We had time for Jungle as well. And how about we take a cigarette break, a smoke break with these hot slobs? Sylvanesso, it's FUV.

you too on WFUV, just like me. Mysterious Ways off the U2 album, Octoon, baby. I am Elise Alley. Thank you so very much for tuning in. I am very excited to announce that the War on Drugs are back, baby. They just released a new song today, just a couple hours ago, and I grabbed it, and I want to play it for you. It's an epic and majestic new song, and that's kind of their MO, right? I was reading a little bit about what Adam Grangiusiel of the band had to say about it, and he said that it was written 10 minutes somewhere in 10 minutes somewhere between first coffee and school drop-off. He says it's a song about trying to love yourself despite things we can't always control, like anxiety, depression, and self-doubt that may stand in the way of living the life we truly desire. I'll play it for you right now. Who's That? It's new from The War on Drugs on WFUV.

Didn't I tell you that was an epic new song? Damn it, that was good. I love that new track from the War on Drugs. They don't miss. They don't miss. That's a new song. I assume it's going to be on their new album. Adam says that he's almost done making the record. They're close to the end. But

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Phoebe Bridgers here on FUV with Lost Boys. I love that one from her new album, Lost Weekend, which she just put out last month. And she's going to be here in NYC playing some shows at the Barclays Center later this month, starting on the 24th, going through the 26th. I am Elise Alley. Thank you so very much for tuning in. We shall proceed with caution, or cautious clay, rather. Here's his Cold War on member-supported WFUV.

0: having some little talks with the Icelandic band of Monsters and Men, whom you can catch at Central Park Summer Stage on the 23rd of this month, which is September, if you're keeping track. It's your friendly ghost in the machine, Elisa Lee. We proceeded with caution, cautious clay, that is, Cold War. Catch him at the Blue Note. He's doing a residency there in February. Coming up, we will let the goose loose on the airwaves of WFUV. 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

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I am your friendly ghost in the machine, Elisa Ali, with you on a Wednesday morning. Hope you're doing good today. That, of course, was Carmelita from Warren Zevon, an artist that I think about a lot. I hold him with me, even though he's no longer with us. I think about him. I think about his music. I learned a lot from Warren Zevon. I loved his quirky sense of humor and his wryness. And, I mean, he was a great musician, obviously. I learned to enjoy every sandwich from him. And I also, you know, I was a Warren Zevon song for my first Halloween costume with Jasper. And we were Werewolves of London. It was pretty cool. And there's also another song of his that I can't play on the radio because there's too many bad words. But it's something about my stuff doesn't work anymore and I'm all messed up. And I played that song for my dad. He really cracked up. Anyway, love Carmelita as well. We're going to hit the beaches in Tennessee now with music from Cage the Elephant on WFUV.

0: Hozier, that man is just too sweet. I am a big fan. You know, I get to interview him one time on his birthday, which is pretty cool. I am Elise Alley. Thank you so much. His birthday, by the way, is St. Patrick's Day. You can't get more Irish than that. Hozier here on FUV. I am Elise Alley. Coming up, we are going to get to music from Belladonna Stevie Nicks. 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

Sounds like Stevie Nicks is singing Edge of 17 here on WFUV. Pulled that one from her solo album, Belladonna. And we're going to hear from her friend Tom Petty in just a little bit. But first, let me introduce you to this singer-songwriter who's got kind of an old soul and a new sound, Stephen Wilson Jr. And he kind of borrows from an old song from Pixies, Where Is My Mind, on this song, Hardwired, which I'll play right now on 90.7 FM and WFUV.org.

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There's a new one from Devin Gilfillian, a Nashville-based musician who's kind of made a name for himself as like a soul folk musician, but now you see he really brings the rock. And I guess he's done that before, but he really is rocking out on that song, Black Dog Rabbit Hole. I am Elise Ali here on the radio. I want to get to a song from Gigi Perez. It is the beautiful closing track to her debut studio album from last year. And I will play you the song, the title track of it, At the Beach in Every Life on WFUV. It's Gigi Perez.

0: 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If ever there was an example of gorgeous harmonies, it is within that band of Jess Wolfe and Holly Lasig, a.k.a. Lucius. Man, they are just brilliant singers, and I love that song, Dusty Trails, from their album, Good Grief. I am Elisa Ali. Thank you so much for tuning in. We're going to pull some strings in just a little bit and get a new song from Billy. Stick around to hear it right here on the radio. Billy, don't you lose that number. It's 90.7 FM.
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0: Hey, thanks so much for hanging with me, Elisa Ali, this Wednesday afternoon. Got a couple more songs to play for you, and then I'm going to skedaddle. I'm going to slip out the back, Jack, make a new plan, Stan. And actually, my plan will stand, that I will meet you back on the radio tomorrow morning at 10 a.m. Enjoy the rest of your day. And I'll leave you with this new one from Billy Strings. It's Burn the Other End from his new album, So Much for Goodbyes. And I will wish you a good day and goodbye, my friends.

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It's Candy. Everybody wants. It's 10,000 Maniacs here at WFUV. Dennis Elsis for this Wednesday afternoon. Here's Kacey Musgraves from her latest Middle of Nowhere, Mexico Honey.

0: Michael Kiwanuka here at WFUV with Home Again. Casey Musgraves before that recent release, Mexico Honey. 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
3: I'm gonna go get me a New York slice.

Biba Doobie. Her latest Sun Has Set, and before that, The Cure. Back in 1979 for Boys Don't Cry. It's Dennis Elsis from Scotland, mid-90s, Teenage Fan Club.

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0: That is Julian Baker, one third of the Boy Genius Trio. And Julian Baker's Appointments on WFUV. Arctic Monkeys did Do I Wanna Know? And we heard from Teenage Fan Club back in 1995 with a good track, Sparky's Dream. 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

Black Hole Sun from Soundgarden here at WFUV on this Wednesday afternoon. This is the latest from Death Cab for Cutie, Stone Over Water.

0: Oh My God. That is Adele from her 30 album on WFUV, and then Death Cab for Cutie before that from their latest, the album called I Built You a Tower, and the song Stone Over Water. 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

We go back to 1992. It was their Automatic for the People album. That was REM's Night Swimming. And Travis before that, and Driftwood. On WFUV out of Philadelphia, take a listen to Snack Time.

0: here at WFUV, they were Sneaker Pimps from 1996 and Six Underground. 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

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We heard the Lemonheads before that sweet song, Into Your Arms. 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
1: We heard The Jam and the song Start. And yes, it does sound a lot like Taxman, and they are very open about it, saying at the time they were writing it, we were listening to the Beatles' Revolver album, and it wasn't intentional, but I guess it was kind of subconscious. And I'm glad Paul McCartney didn't think about suing us. Okay, fair enough. Or George Harrison in this case. Here at Member Supported 90.7, it was The Jam and Start and Depeche Mode, It's No Good. 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Here is Rhiannon Giddens. 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

That's Yola and Stan for Myself on WFUV for Wednesday afternoon. Brandon Flowers stepping out front solo from The Killers, for this album anyway, and his new track, Plans.

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Dirty Harry. That's from Gorillaz. They will be in concert at Madison Square Garden on September 29th. Before that, it was The Farm and Groovy Train. Here's the latest from Olivia Rodrigo, Serena Joy.

0: Janelle Monáe with Tightrope. We heard Foals and Mountain at My Gates. And Olivia Rodrigo starting off from her recent release, Serena Joy. It's Dennis Elsis here at 90.7. Johnny Cash coming up.
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0: Swedish band Little Dragon with Ritual Union. We heard Radiohead's Optimistic. Now we're going to check out the latest news in 90 seconds, brought to you by Greenwich Hospital, a part of Yale New Haven Health.
1: The MTA has released new renderings of its Interborough Express project. Nicknamed the IBX, the project will connect the Brooklyn Army Terminal to Roosevelt Avenue with a 32-minute travel time from end to end and connections to 17 subway lines. The new renderings show that future stations could feature multiple elevators and wider fare gates. And according to the MTA, all of the stations will be accessible to people with disabilities. Officials have estimated that service could be up and running by the 2030s. The first ever Republican midterm convention is kicking off today in Dallas. The two-day event will be attended by GOP leaders, including President Donald Trump and Vice President J.D. Vance. Not in attendance, however, are dozens of Republican nominees from across the country who are distancing themselves from the president ahead of the November elections. Among those skipping the event is Bruce Blakeman, the Republican nominee for New York governor. According to Politico, he wants his race to be about New York, not Trump. You can head to Rockaway Beach this weekend for the Creative Time Sandcastle Competition. For the first time in 13 years, this beachside event is back. This Sunday from 1 to 4 p.m., watch artists compete to see who has the best sandcastle. Bruce Springsteen has released the first installment of his Land of Hopes and Dreams American Tour movie. The 27-song concert was filmed and is set to be released in 4 total installments over the course of this year. The first 7 songs dropped this morning and can be watched for free across a variety of platforms. Be sure to check out our What's What podcast, giving you the latest in news and culture. 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

They are heartless bastards, and that is Gates of Dawn on a Wednesday afternoon on WFUV out of England. Their latest from Jungle, it's The Wave.

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0: 1977, out of the downtown CBGB scene, Richard Hell and the Voidoids, and Blank Generation, New Order did Age of Consent, and New Constellation starting off that set with Hot Blooded. Lana Del Rey takes a trip to the West Coast, and you're invited. In just a moment.
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0: Stranger Than Fiction from Bad Religion. We heard Moby Southside. The Pretenders did The Wait. Stay tuned. Sam Sumter's coming along next. It's Dennis Elsis. Let's you and I meet up again tomorrow in the afternoon. And right now, check in on the news in 90 seconds.
1: The MTA has released new renderings of its Interborough Express project. Nicknamed the IBX, the project will connect the Brooklyn Army Terminal to Roosevelt Avenue with a 32-minute travel time from end to end and connections to 17 subway lines. The new renderings show that future stations could feature multiple elevators and wider fare gates. And according to the MTA, all of the stations will be accessible to people with disabilities. Officials have estimated that service could be up and running by the 2030s. The first ever Republican midterm convention is kicking off today in Dallas. The two-day event will be attended by GOP leaders, including President Donald Trump and Vice President J.D. Vance. Not in attendance, however, are dozens of Republican nominees from across the country who are distancing themselves from the president ahead of the November elections. Among those skipping the event is Bruce Blakeman, the Republican nominee for New York governor. According to Politico, he wants his race to be about New York, not Trump. You can head to Rockaway Beach this weekend for the Creative Time Sandcastle Competition. For the first time in 13 years, this beachside event is back. This Sunday from 1 to 4 p.m., watch artists compete to see who has the best sandcastle. Bruce Springsteen has released the first installment of his Land of Hopes and Dreams American Tour movie. The 27-song concert was filmed and is set to be released in 4 total installments over the course of this year. The first 7 songs dropped this morning and can be watched for free across a variety of platforms. Be sure to check out our What's What podcast, giving you the latest in news and culture. 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

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You are listening to 90.7 WFUV. I'm Sam Sumter, back in action, right in the radio waves on your favorite member-supported radio station. I hope you're having a really, really wonderful week so far, and to all of those who celebrate, happy NFL kickoff. Maybe when the game starts, we can pivot and I can provide some analysis. I'm sure I've got some really valuable insights to share. But in the meantime, we will stick to the music, starting with the Womack Sisters doing two nights at Baby's All Right around the corner in Brooklyn, September 30th and October 1st. From their self-titled debut, this is If I Let You on FUV.

0: New Pollution from Beck. That's off of Odelay, released 30 years ago. I'm Sam Sumter on 90.7 WFUV, and FUV welcomes Erica Badu with De La Soul and The Alchemist to Forest Hills Stadium on Friday, September 18th. 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I've got Casey Musgraves and more coming your way next.
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I did not make it to Kacey Musgraves' Middle of Nowhere tour stop in New York, but I have seen photos recently from the Philly show featuring some giant disco balls, and let's just say it's showmanship at its finest. I'm Sam Sumter on 90.7 WFUV. I've got Alabama Shakes up for you now. Their album, I Must Be Dreaming, is out. Highly suggest revisiting my FUV Live Sessions interview with Brittany Howard. That took place about a year ago, but she really talks about the hiatus that the band went on, what they went off and did, and what they brought back to continue to make music together. From that new album, this is I Feel Hope Coming on FUV.

0: 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I'm Sam Sumter on WFUV. 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

years later, appearing on the Gold album. That's We Might As Well Be Strangers on WFUV. I'm Sam Sumter. Up next and coming your way, I got some Patti Smith, Blitzen, Trapper, Squirrel Flower, and more. But first, some White Reaper. It's Pages on 90.7.

0: Blitz and Trapper out of Portland, Oregon. One of my favorite cities, actually. I think it's from being from Austin. It's like the Keep Austin Weird, the Keep Portland Weird. But great city, great music city. One of my favorite South By bands this year was from Portland as well. They are called NUG, that is N-U-G. Be sure and check them out. They'll be playing New Colossus Festival on the Lower East Side in March, which I say all the time, my favorite week of the year. So I will see you in the front row. I'm Sam Sumter on WFUV. I have got more music coming your way next.
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0: And I have got some Squirrel Flower up for you next. The album Say a Prayer to the Gods of Gettin' Going is out now. That is an album that Ella O'Connor Williams describes as her love letter to life itself. This is Not Me on FUV.

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Ah!

is 90.7 WFUV. I'm Sam Sumter, moving and grooving my way, our way, through this Wednesday night. And moving on to some Phoebe Bridgers. Her album, Lost Weekend, is out now. She's doing a weekend's worth of shows at the Barclays Center, a three-night run later this month. And this song off that new album maybe sums up the title, like sums up your sentiments about those upcoming shows. It's I Can't Wait at FUV.

0: It's not a sure thing, but I would wager you might have as much nostalgia wrapped up in that song, that band, that album as I do from Green Day when I come around off of Dookie on WFUV. It's like we were all back at Kayla's house getting our hair straightened before Friday Night Live together. I'm Sam Sumter on 90.7. Still to come, Jade Bird, Stone Roses, and more. 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

Going for the Fool's Gold. That's the Stone Roses soundtrack and whatever it is you've got going this Wednesday, be it martinis or Monopoly. Or maybe both. Those are not mutually exclusive activities. Let it be known. I'm Sam Sumter on WFUV. Vince Staples for you now. About 3 months since Crybaby dropped. He's got an Australian tour coming up, but before he heads to the other side of the world, he is coming to Brooklyn. You can catch him at Brooklyn Steel on October 27th. From Crybaby, this is Cotton on FUV.

0: I'm Sam Sumter on WFUV. 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
1: I'm Marley on FUV. One of my favorite books I've read this year was The Uncool from Cameron Crowe, which is just full of amazing, juicy anecdotes. But maybe one of the best is when he goes to Jamaica trying to interview Bob Marley and ends up taking some seeds of Bob Marley's weed and going home and planting them in his own backyard. And you have to read the book to find out what happens, but also just an amazing book. 10 out of 10 recommend. I'm Sam Sumter on 90.7 and FUV and The Bowery Presents Welcome Jungle with Ria Costo to the Barclay Center in Brooklyn on Saturday, September 19th. 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
1: And now for some rock royalty, we've got Queens of the Stone Age. Their new album, Perfect, drops October 30th. And Josh Homme says of this title, "Nothing in this world is perfect, but everything seems to be perfect." And that title is funny when you're in a group, but it ain't so funny when you're alone. The first taste of that album, this is Easy Street on FUV.